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Officer, what seems to be the problem? Or can we only know?

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Inky, pinky, pinky promise. 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What has three fingers and a thumb? Take a look in a mirror. Recognize anyone? Sick, sick, sick. You really got my goat. And what you wrote.

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Speak. You let it all blab out. Nothing left for any doubt. And you said you'd never split. Best day hid. You say it every time. We were only nine. Who are you trying to kid?

Mikatea, mi fombo to hweda ledo, hwede teda we mikatea. 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Kuhun koye, kuhun kumi, lile ton le tata we, kam